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0: 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Debuted at number one on the Billboard 200 charts and a classic. So shout out to Music Soul Child. 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
0: 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Alongside Tanisha Nicole and Albert Somebody Trippin'. 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

0: This is Love & R&B. I'm your host, KG Smooth. Go into the love lines at 844-2588-R&B. So you've got a dilemma here, huh, Katie? Tell me what's going on.
1: I know for an absolute fact that my mother is cheating on my dad. I know exactly when she does it, and I know who it is and where she's going. And, you know, she seems a lot happier, and I don't think that they're really meant for each other anymore, at least. And it's hard to watch. And I just want it to end. And I want my dad to be able to move on as well. So I am going to step in, and I'm actually going to tell my dad, because I don't know when my mom's going to, and I can't watch this go on anymore.
0: I can't imagine being in that kind of situation. That's tough. And I don't have any advice for you. You got to do what's best for you. But just keep in mind, whatever you decide, those consequences you're going to have to live with. All right. Stay with me. Next hour, we'll step inside the Zenden for the Eye of the Storm Midnight Meditation. 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

0: This is Love and R&B. I'm your host, KG Smooth, wrapping up another great night, another great week with you. So thank you so much. Sunday is Mother's Day. 844-258-8RNB is the number to dial to leave a very special message to your mother that I'm going to run back Sunday inside the Mother's Day edition of Love and R&B. So leave your mom the message of her life at 844-258-8762. And Sunday night, I'm going to run all of those back. So you enjoy your Mother's Day weekend. I'm KG Smooth. One love, one life. This is Love and R&B. Have a good weekend.
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14: Hello, I'm Isaiah Abraham. I'm the owner of Isaiah 58 Skate House, located at 3132 Branch Avenue in Temple Hills, Maryland. Specific moment challenges that I remember while trying to build my business. I found out sometimes you have to just do it the way that you believed and trust. For me, the most exciting about the future of my business is being able to see a profit through the community, having the opportunity to grow within the community where I grew up, and there wasn't much for us to do. So seeing that landmark location where I am, seeing it cherish and grow, is something that I look most forward to seeing in the future.
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And I'm inviting you to join me and DJ Face every first Thursday of the month for open mic night at Felt Bar and Lounge inside MGM National Harbor. 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Oh, it's going to be some shenanigans. 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
1: I'm focused, man. 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
0: 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Alongside Tanisha Nicole and Albert Somebody Trippin'. And at 5, it's DJ Six Sense in the mix. 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
12: Are you excited about being a new grandmother?
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14: My name is William Yank. I'm a 23-year-old, three-time leukemia survivor. One evening, my roommate was trying to talk to me, and I responded to him in a delirium of mess and confusion, and he said, "We're going to the ER immediately," and came back with leukemia.

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2: 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Joe smash Barbie. 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
7: Hello, I'm Isaiah Abraham. I'm the owner of Isaiah 58 Skate House, located at 3132 Branch Avenue in Temple Hills, Maryland. Well, I made the decision to get started in this business ever since I was a teenager. I love skating. I got my first job as a skate guard at the skating rink, at which time it became a part of me. I've continued to skate for years and years and years, never knowing one day that I may be the owner of the skating rink. One morning, I was watching the news and I saw a familiar face, and he said he was part owner. So I reached out and I called him, and I had an opportunity become part owner, not knowing that eventually I will become the owner of the skating rink where I grew up.
6: This is Boss Talk. Inspiration from CEOs right here in the DMV.
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2: Yeah, ladies, I know you're tired of the same old thing. 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Come on.

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1: Yeah. You know what? 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

0: like it. 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No diggity, no doubt. Yeah. Black Street Productions. We out, we out, ride. We out, we out.
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12: Let's go. What were we talking about last week?
13: I said I was going to come to work on Monday. But you act like this the only Monday. It's more Mondays.
12: No.
13: You should have said, what Monday you talking about? You talking about the Monday boy's going to be here in a couple of days? You talking about the Monday or after that? Because it's more than one Monday. Let's keep it real. Let's keep it straight.
12: But you made it sound like you was talking about this coming Monday. That's how you made it
13: sound like you made a assume. They say you should never assume nothing. Because you make assume, it make an ass you and me.

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0: yesterday this morning. He let me wake up, y'all. And so for the rest of my life, y'all. Oh, yes, sir. Y'all know I'm playing this every Friday. 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

0: So look, y'all, they ultimately saying that French Montana narrowly defeated Rick Ross and walked away with a close 10-9 final score. I didn't even know they took score.
1: Me either.
0: So I was like, how did they come up with this score? We don't usually like take score, but that's what they saying, y'all. So you know what Gary said about Day. Day that way.
1: Day. See there?
0: All right, y'all. Earlier this week, I told you about a high school principal in Lafayette, Louisiana, who was suspended for inviting Boosie to the school to encourage the students. Well, y'all, Mr. James Rollins is now back at work. Woo! That's
2: good.
0: What's up. Okay, the Northside High School principal was reinstated by the Lafayette Parish School System this past Monday. He had been on administrative leave since April 30th, and this was after Boosie, whose real name is Torrance Hatch, visited the school the day before. Now, the suspension stirred up the school discussion on social media and even prompted Boosie himself on social media. So we glad that the principal is back. Everything is good. He didn't get fired. You know, it was weird to me that he got suspended because Boosie didn't say nothing bad. But right. I guess you got to follow protocol or whatever it is you got to do. All right, y'all, we're going to wrap up the hot spot on that note. But for more information on these stories and more, you can go to RickySmileyMorningShow.com. And you can catch me on all my social media, So Brat. Coming up next, y'all, we got Rock T with that HBCU. You know, that's next on the Ricky Smiley Morning Show.
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18: 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Delays reach back to Route 118. On the inner loop in College Park, accident on Route 1, slowing you down from the 95 interchange. PG County heavy on some of the major corridors, including Route 5 northbound, slow from 301 to Surratt's, and Route 210 northbound, crowded approaching Livingston Road. Moving to Virginia in Ashburn, accident on the Loudoun County Parkway northbound between the Dulles Greenway and Waxpool Road has 2 lanes blocked, and 95 southbound in Woodbridge, late clearing work at exit 160 has traffic backed up towards Route 1, and northbound through Dale City, slow approaching Route 123. 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
25: 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We're going to always put a spotlight on our heroes and sheroes that attended or currently attend our historically black colleges and universities. 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Shout out to the Mighty Marching Panther Band, baby. Let's talk about one of y'all's former students, Miss Chantel Powell. Entrepreneur, graduated with a Bachelor of Arts degree in fashion merchandising. She began her career as a wardrobe buyer for TV and film at Tyler Perry Studios. After being concerned about using adult antiperspirant on her son, she decided to explore natural deodorants. She found none suitable for kids. So guess what she did? Created her own. She launched Play Pits, a natural hygiene company designed specifically for kids. Play Pits was featured in Essence, Cosmopolitan, Beyonce's Black Parade, and Good Morning America, just to name a few. Miss Chantel Powell, another proud HBCU alum of Clark Atlanta University. If you didn't know, now you know. 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
17: Well, Ricky, what's the worst possible way to find out your husband or your other is cheating? How about the scale? We got more on that coming up next on the Ricky Smiley Morning.

0: Ricky. This is crazy. A woman discovered that her husband was bringing somebody else home by checking the memory on their shared digital bathroom scale. Now, while she was away, the scale recorded two unassigned weigh-ins at exactly 120 pounds, logged at 12:25 a.m. and 12:26 a.m. back-to-back. Now, this woman does not weigh 120 pounds, and she was not home that night. So the mysterious midnight measurements immediately raised red flags. Reddit users analyzed the data, and one commenter noted, quote, "This is two back-to-back weights. This is pretty simple. He was hooking up with other women. No need to overthink this." The internet praised her detective work, with one user calling it expert-level sleuthing, adding, "Men underestimate our level of intuition." I have to agree. When you confront him, he's probably going to paint you as crazy or paranoid. You're not. What makes this story resonate, though, is how it captures a moment of clarity. She didn't need to confront him. She didn't need the drama. The data told her everything she needed to know. Sometimes the truth is as simple as the numbers on a scale.
1: You really can go back and look at a scale and look at...
0: I can look at it on my phone. That's crazy. Yeah, I can look at it on my phone, Ricky.
2: That's a smart scale.
3: Yeah, they got smart scales.
1: Yeah.
0: And I guarantee you, when she saw 120, she knew which woman
3: knew
0: it
3: that
0: was. She knew it wasn't her. I bet she's like...
1: I'd have threw that damn scale. I'd have slung that damn thing out that back door. So I'd have took a sledgehammer. Boy, damn.
3: You don't be thinking of that.
0: Men don't think women.
1: Your ass up on the scale for at somebody else's house.
3: Right.
0: Exactly.
3: But you don't think it's recording.
0: You don't think it's recording. And you know what? She might have done it on purpose. Might have done it on purpose. Because especially if the other woman was a little bigger, she might have wanted to show her what she was working with.
3: Yeah. Facts.
0: You know?
1: Got your ass up on the scale. Right. Just go in there and wash off.
4: Yeah.
1: And go home. Take the same rag and wash off and go home. Don't touch nothing.
3: And don't bring nobody wash. Don't bring special nothing that you're going to leave.
0: Yes, under the bed.
1: The same soap. Just do it in the garage from now on.
0: Oh, my God.
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0: will. 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
26: 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It's the opening. Showtime.
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0: May we please pause for a minute of prayer, because when prayers become a habit, blessings become a daily occurrence. A prayer of gratitude can be as simple as saying or thinking, "Thank you, God. I love you, and I praise your holy name." Prayers can be both spoken and thought, and are really best when that occurs at the same time. Because the essence of prayer is the feeling that is generated, whether it's physical or mental. Just think for a moment about how good it makes you feel when someone expresses their gratitude to you. That feeling of warmth that is indescribably pleasurable. It just outright makes you happy, regardless of what your mood was before that feeling of joy permeated your very being. Now multiply that feeling of joy by billions, as throughout the world and in countless different languages, we offer up our gratitude to God. Thank you, God. We love you, and we praise your holy name. Amen and hallelujah.
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to try and block this map, calling it a direct threat to fair representation. Now, Tennessee Governor Bill Lee has already signed off on it, so the fight may now head to the courts. 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So the conversation will continue.

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1: 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And Albert Somebody Trippin'. And at 5, it's DJ Sixth Sense. 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

0: 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Right here on the People Station, Magic 102.3, BJ in the midday, Mick Jagger. Somebody's going to the Bethesda Theater this Sunday. Hello, hello.
1: My goodness, I hope I am the winner. 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
0: What's your name?
1: This is Tamara.
0: Tamara, I'm making plans for you this weekend. You're going to see Howard Hewitt.
1: My mother is going to be so happy. Oh, my goodness.
0: Yes. Bethesda Theater.
1: Awesome.
0: This Sunday, 7 p.m., you are in there, and you also qualify for a VIP table for Mama. Ooh. Okay?
1: Oh, my goodness. I get you. Thank you so much.
0: You're welcome. Are you working and winning tickets at the same time?
1: I'm working.
0: You're like, okay, hold on 1 second. Give me a second because I'm trying to get these tickets taken care of.
1: That's right. Gotta do this for my mother.
0: Yes. I love it. Congratulations.
1: Thank you so much.
0: You're welcome. Enjoy the rest of your day.
1: Happy Mother's Day to you.
0: Thank you. I appreciate it. All right, y'all. Coming up.

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4: Yes, make sure you follow us on social media at the VJ Experience or at Magic DC. Well, blogger Tasha K got on the internet to talk about the L she took in court against Cardi B. She definitely admitted she'd be fined, according to her lawyer. Now, Cardi's legal team is now asking the judge to let her collect the full nearly $4 million in that judgment that accused Tasha K of violating her bankruptcy agreement. Now, according to court filings, Tasha K allegedly broke that clause by discussing Offset's personal business during the live stream. We had talked about that. But listen, she should know that Cardi's team is keeping a close eye on her. Every word, okay, every syllable that comes out of her mouth, if it's anything close to Cardi B, her family, anything dealing with her, yeah, she want them coins. So it doesn't stop there. Cardi's team is also accusing Tasha's lawyers of citing a fake court case in recent filings. So this is far from over. But speaking of Cardi B, that mic throwing incident that happened in Vegas, y'all remember that? Well, it's officially heading to trial. A woman is suing Cardi over a 2023 performance where Cardi threw the microphone into the crowd after she was splashed with water. The woman claims she was hit, and now she's suing for assault, battery, and negligence. Girl, you got the bob and whip. She probably stunned from where is it landing? You know how you go to a baseball game and you got a foul ball and everybody like, oh, ball, ball, ball. She probably was like, what is that mic landing? Because, oh, right here on my head. All right. Listen, that's not funny. Okay, so the trial is expected to begin in 2027. Switching gears, former NBA star J.R. Smith, I love this. He just added a major accomplishment to his resume. He is officially a college graduate. I got to give him a round of applause for that. He earned his degree from North Carolina A&T. After enrolling in 2021, he maintained a 4.0 GPA his first year and even played on the school's golf team. And so, congratulations. And finally, Kanye West is in court testifying in a lawsuit over his song, Hurricane. So a group of producers claim that he used an unauthorized sample, and now he owes more than $500,000. And I feel like it's a lot of people saying that Kanye West owes them, allegedly. So add them to the list. All right, y'all. For all these stories and more, make sure you go to MyMagicDC.com.
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Guys, iconic. 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And coming up next, we are going to get into a little grown folk combo, y'all. This guy is sharing a Mother's Day nightmare where he invited all the mothers in his life to one dinner as a surprise, including his wife and his child's mother. Yeah. What could go wrong?

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The People Station, Magic 102.3, BJ in the midday, Mick Jagger. All right, I'm ready to get into some grown folk combo. This is very interesting. So this guy shared his Mother's Day nightmare, right? He tried to do something nice for Mother's Day. And, you know, he had planned a surprise dinner, invited all the mothers in his life, his mom, his aunt, his sister, his wife. They had recently got married at this time. And his child's mother. He says there was no drama. There's no drama, right? His wife and his child's mother don't have beef. His family gets along with both of the ladies. So in his mind, it made sense. One table, everybody celebrated. We all family. But his wife, she wasn't feeling it.

share that moment with the child's mother there. And so he was confused because he thought he was doing something thoughtful, something meaningful. He says, it was a surprise, so I didn't want to run it by her. And now, you know, he's like, yeah, she overreacted. But he wants to know, quote, was a brother wrong? So DMV, I'm asking you, was he wrong for bringing all the mothers in his life together to celebrate?

0: don't know. I think he was just trying to kill five birds with one stone. 202-432-1023. He wants to know, was a brother wrong for that? Yeah. Mother's Day. And it's right around the corner. So, yeah, let me know your thoughts on this one. Hit me up on social media at the VJ Experience or call me right now, 202-432-1023. And let's talk about it. It's Grown Folk Combo.
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10: The reality is we have again circled the moon with four astronauts taking pictures and returned safely for a cost of over $4 billion. The first trip to the moon in 1969 cost about $2.5 billion in today's money value, but the astronauts walked around, placed an American flag on the moon, took pictures, and returned safely. So my question is, what have these flights to the moon produced other than some very expensive pictures and, of course, made some rocket ship investors very wealthy? Has exploration of the moon brought us closer to finding a cure for cancer as numbers continue to rise? Or has exploring the moon helped us to figure out how to feed millions of Americans who go to bed every night hungry, many without shelter? Or is the reality that those in charge of spending our tax dollars are more concerned with their friends getting richer than they are about you and me being okay?
9: 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What's your reality?
1: 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What's your reality?
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0: Midday, Mick Jagger. We are inside a Grown Folk Convo right now. We're talking about a man who shared a Mother's Day nightmare story where he tried to bring all the mothers in his life together for one Mother's Day dinner, including his wife, where he was just recently married at the time, and his child's mother. No beef. Everybody is cordial. But his wife was not feeling it. And now he wants to know, was a brother wrong for trying to do something thoughtful, trying to do something meaningful? Yeah, I want to hear your thoughts. Hello, what's your name?
1: Hey, girl. This is Trez. How you doing?
0: I'm good. All right, let's get into it. Was he wrong for bringing all the mothers together?
1: You know what? Let me tell you something. I'm a pretty much a person that deals, you know, I'm very spiritual, and I believe God sees everything we do. There is one word that you're going to use that God looks at for the rest of our days, and that is motive. Mm-hmm. If that brother's motive was pure, then everybody in the room need to get themselves together. That's the bottom line. Motive will cover why. Are you selfish? What is your problem? That's his mother. You know, people are dropping like flies. What is your problem? Don't put your stuff on my lap. If he met well, he meant well. Whatever you got going on with you, deal with it. He meant well. You need to deal with what's wrong with you. Don't put that on that brother's lap.
0: Ooh, okay. What are your thoughts? 202-4-

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0: Mother's Day dinner, including his new wife and his child's mother. Yeah. He said there was no beef. Everybody was cordial, but in the end, his wife was not feeling it, and she let him know. So he wants to know, was a brother wrong? You know, was he wrong for bringing all of the women in his life together? Or should he have just read the room and kept everything separate? I want to know your thoughts.
1: My thing is that he has a wife, and the wife comes first, and all of them baby mama drama stuff, he should have left that alone. But the thing is, if he had told them that he was going to get them together and they decided to come, they should have acted, you know, all right.
0: So you're saying it shouldn't have been a surprise?
1: Right. It shouldn't have, you know, if that's what he wants. But as far as a surprise to his wife, that's the first person he should have related to and see if it was okay with her.
0: All right. Thank you. Hello. What's your name?
2: Hey, my name is Boss Lady.
0: Hey, Boss Lady. All right. Was a brother wrong?
2: Maybe. He could have sent the baby mama a gift and just had the wife and the women in his family together until he had a chance to have a conversation and say, listen, I kind of want to incorporate everybody, but not the first one. I don't think he knows how cool they are not, since the wife definitely had an issue about it.
0: Well, I think
2: like,
0: he
2: just
0: don't
2: because
0: now.
2: You're cordial, just because you cordial don't mean you cool.
0: There you go. That's it right there. Thank you. Appreciate you. Hello, who's this?
3: My name is Rita. I'm from Maryland.
0: So was he wrong for bringing all the mothers together?
3: He was not wrong. That was very thoughtful of him. The wife needs to grow up and mature and thank God for the man that she has. And ask the wife, would she have rather wanted the husband to spend time with the baby mama drama alone on Mother's Day?
0: Now, hold on. Now, see. Now, then you taking it too. Now, what you mean, spend time alone?
3: Like,
0: what? Little private celebration?
3: Why are you with it?
0: Now,
3: why
0: see, are you
3: was the wife
0: now, hold on. Who said something about that? See how y'all do? Thank you. Hello, hello. Who's this?
4: Hey, Vic, this Bones with DPW W Street Crew, Vic.
0: Hey, Bones.
4: You know, Vic, check it out. You know, I got a lot of women in my family, right? You know, daughters and nieces and sisters and all that. And then, you know, my mother passed. So I'm going to get a card and some flowers, and I'm going to my mother's grave site, and I'm going to sit right there with her and kick it with her, and that's it. Slim must got a lot of money. That was a bad mistake. I wouldn't have brought all them mothers together. Nah, that was drama right there in the cooking. I don't know what he was thinking about. You can't try to be all the way nice. I know you cool and all that, but you can't be all the way nice with all them women, man. You know what I mean?
0: Oh,
4: all
0: the man. He was trying to do something thoughtful.
4: Yeah, he was trying to do something thoughtful, and they tricked him on that stuff. You know, because I know how the women be thinking, man.
0: What they
4: yeah,
0: tricked?
4: Yeah, you know what I mean? So that was a hell of a mistake. He had good intentions, but he don't know he made a big mistake. Keep it simple. Deal with your mother, your mother that birthed you, or your woman that's with you right now that's got your child. That's all you got to do. Keep it simple. Don't be trying to do too much. I love you, Vic. Thanks for taking my call, baby.
0: Love you back, Bones. Oh, man. I think they tricked him.

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21: 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The Pistons beat the Cavs 107-97 in a back-and-forth Game 2, and the Thunder rolled the Lakers 125-107 to take a 2-0 series lead that heads back to L.A. Now, the top seeds are doing what they're supposed to do so far, so here's what to look out for in a stacked weekend of NBA action. The Sixers are going to try and get back in the series with the Knicks, hosting Game 3 on Friday and Game 4 on Sunday. The Spurs and Wolves will be on that same Friday to Sunday cadence, but that series is locked up at 1-1 heading into the weekend. On Saturday, the Lakers host the Thunder at Crypto in what may be a must-win for LeBron and company, and the Cavs are going to try and stay in the series, hosting Game 3 in Cleveland. I'm really excited for this weekend. 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

0: Remember the time when... That's how great stories always happen. We are the People Station, Magic 102.3. VJ in the midday. I was about to say DJ Daddy Rico.
1: VJ Daddy
0: Rico. I know.
1: What?
0: VJ Dirty Rico.
1: VJ Dirty Rico.
0: It was about to be a mashup.
1: Yeah, I'm saying.
0: Well, he's here. He's here.
1: The and it is.
0: Whoa. Okay. Have my hand on the button. Wait a minute. Yes, we are ready for the happy hour mix. It is Friday. Yeah. I am. Whew, yes. The weekend is here, y'all, so make sure you check in with us. Let us know where you're rocking out. I also have tickets for you because Wu-Tang, Bone Thugs and Harmony, they're coming to Jiffy Lube Live September 15th. If you get on my line at 202-432-1023, you will be at the show as well. Yeah. Doing all that.
1: Come on, man. What was that?
0: That's how I be in there.
1: What was that,
0: in every song like I wrote it. All right. Like my Uncle Joe, y'all.
1: Even if you singing the wrong lyrics.
0: As long as you got the melody. So 202-432-1023 and gearing up for DJ Dirty Rico.
1: Baby, baby.
0: And we're going for 2 hours today. So, yeah, if you need this break, turn it all the way up, DMV. It's coming up next right here on Magic 102.3.
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1: Oh, yes, ma'am. 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I'm on air on Saturdays and Sunday afternoons. You know, just bringing all good vibes.
0: And you came in here with good vibes.
1: Yes.
0: And, okay, so sales, and you got to tell me what year.
2: And I'm Mama.
0: Mama.
2: She's been in the radio since she was 5 years old.
1: I love that.
2: I'm Brenda Spencer, Spencer with Higher Media, working with Radio 1 all over the country.
0: Yes.
2: And, you know, especially in Ohio. Thank you for having us.
0: Thank you for being here. And y'all said y'all were rocking with magic the entire time you were in the city.
2: You know, I said, find my magic.
1: Period. We got a program as soon as we tap down.
2: Yes. It's been a vibe. Came to the Howard University graduation.
0: Yes indeed.
2: Yes,
0: well, thank you for stopping by. This is Always Home. And, you know, it's the biggest party on your radio. So we

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0: Ooh, what's your name?
1: Dante.
0: Listen, you know you have won those tickets to see Wu-Tang and Bone Thugs in Harmony. Congratulations. She's speechless. Hello?
1: Yeah, I am.
0: Okay. Okay. Hold on the line.
1: This is the best mother day ever.
0: I love that. And we're happy that we can do that.
1: Help them kids. Help them kids.
0: You know what? You're going to hold on before you get us in trouble. We got to do it, huh? My goodness. I mean, we love the kids, but this weekend, she right. Yeah.

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1: He loves his lady.
0: Don't forget about the school bus driver.

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0: down the mountain after you done brought us all that way up. And you're trying to ease back down the mountain. Nah, we want to stay up there. Happy Hour Mix, y'all. DJ Dirty Rico. I mean, just, you sound like Keith Sweat.
1: I sound like Keith Sweat.
0: Hit after, you heard my interview yesterday. He said, it's going to be hit after hit after hit. Yeah. And he was not lying.
1: That's what you got to do.
0: He said about 12 hits back to back, starting off the concert.
1: Of course, you got to keep them.
0: You got to keep them.
1: You know what I'm saying? Oh,

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I know you want to go to that show. So those tickets are on the way. But right now, I gotta catch my breath. Okay? I don't even know what you gonna do coming back in.

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1: 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Mm-hmm. I don't need to talk to no stranger about, like, what? All my stuff is wrong.
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26: Hello, I'm Isaiah Abraham. I'm the owner of Isaiah 58 Skate House, located at 3132 Branch Avenue in Temple Hills, Maryland. Well, I made the decision to get started in this business ever since I was a teenager. I love skating. I got my first job as a skate guard at the skating rink, at which time it became a part of me. I've continued to skate for years and years and years, never knowing one day that I may be the owner of the skating rink. One morning, I was watching the news and I saw a familiar face, and he said he was part owner. So I reached out and I called him, and I had an opportunity to become part owner, not knowing that eventually I will become the owner of the skating rink where I grew up.
25: 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Inspiration from CEOs right here in the DMV.
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a sound, sound, ziggy, ziggy sound. 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

0: I had a special guest coming in. Listen, DC has always had a culture that is rich, creative, unapologetically ours, you know? And sometimes it doesn't always get the spotlight it deserves. And that's why I love what my next guest is doing, because he's putting our stories, our music, and our city on stage in a major way. The founder of DC Black Broadway, playwright, producer, visionary, Dr. LaBelle Long. How you feeling?
1: I'm feeling good. What's up, DC? What's up, the DMV?
0: Yes, it is so good to have you here. You know, I've been looking at your work, seeing your work for a very long time. I know you are doing big things here in the city and beyond, And we're going to get into everything that you have going on, because you have a powerful story. You know, from where you started to where you are now. Let's talk about what moment made you realize that this is what I'm supposed to be doing.
1: Yeah, God. God, it was simply God. I was in the hole. And for y'all don't know that, I was in prison. I was in the hole. And God woke me up and said, man, you're a playwright. You're going to do theater. And I was like, no way. That's not the sport I play. And so that's what we got to.
0: And the crazy thing is, you didn't even start out loving writing.
1: No.
0: Writing and doing all the things. So what unlocked that for you?
1: God. Doing time. God. It's his assignment. Like I tell everybody, I didn't have no love for this.
0: Yeah.
1: But when it's God's assignment, you pick up.
0: Yeah. And so it started there. And you started, what was the first thing that, you know, when you got that pen and that paper, what was that first idea that really came into a full concept?
1: Actually, it started with me and Big G. I called him from prison.
0: Shout out to G.
1: Please don't do that. I had a cell phone in prison. But I called Big G, and I told him, I said, I had this idea to make the Wizard of Oz, but I wanted to do a DC version.
0: Yeah.
1: And he told me, don't tell nobody. He said, Holmes, that's a hit.
0: Yeah.
1: And that's when I knew, when he gave me the confidence to do it, I was like, yeah, we're going to rock with it.
0: And, you know, you talked about, because we'll get into especially the musicals and the things, you know, when you talked about how women's wisdom shaped you.
1: Right.
0: You know, how does that show up in the way that you tell your stories and with the characters that you have?
1: Oh, it's everything. I've never looked up to a man. It was all women that raised me. Mm. So everything that everybody see, my mother, my aunts, my sister, it was those who raised me. Like, men wasn't allowed where I lived there in Southeast Washington, D.C.
0: Yeah.
1: They couldn't even be on a lease. So at that point, I was surrounded by women. And so a woman can raise a man.
0: Yeah. And, you know, it's so deep because, you know, being from Southeast, being from D.C., it already feels like, you know, well, we don't have all the glitz and glamour of like Hollywood, a New York City, that it gets that attention. And so did you feel like the odds were kind of stacked up against you, or did you feel that this was a wall, a door that you needed to kick down and really put on for the city?
1: Yeah, I don't feel that way. I think we are there. I think in Washington, D.C., of course, D.C. Black Broadway get ignored by the masses, but we get that love that, like, New York and Hollywood, like, if you ever been to a production, they'll tell you, there's people crying. Mm-hmm. And so I do capture that because I know the city so well. Mm-hmm. And when our people show up, we sold out the MGM. Like, that's how I was the first person in the MGM that put Go-Go in the MGM.
0: In the MGM.
1: So they understood the assignment. They knew that D.C. needed this.
0: Mm-hmm.
1: And we do get
0: and
1: the love
0: what
1: like
0: I mean.
1: Broadway.
0: The major productions. A lot of people feel that, and you can dispute this. I think this is a great conversation to have, that, you know, people have to leave the city to blow up and then come back to the city. How do you feel about that?
1: Nah, I just think the city needs to stick together, because I sold out in Atlanta. I sold out in Philly. But the city gives me the most love. And Jakarius Johnson, which is the one
0: Shout
1: I'm looking
0: Jakarius.
1: At.
0: Shout out to Jakarius, yeah.
1: Yeah, I know that's the one I want. He comes here for a reason. He comes here more than he go anywhere in the world. He don't go to New York like that.
0: Yeah, we definitely support
1: he
0: now.
1: He comes D.C. And so we have to put that out there. D.C. shows me a lot of love. Like, I get a lot of love. I don't get the love from the gate, the people that's high, because at the end of the day, they don't know what to do with me. But if you ever been to a D.C. Black Broadway show, it's like a Michael Jackson show. Anybody, we are the only company. We are the only people in the go-go culture that could bring five generations of Washingtonians in the building. You can't get that nowhere in the city. I'm the only one have created that. No one. We got grandkids with their grandmothers that come to see DC Black Broadway.
0: I love it.
1: We are the culture.
0: We are the culture. That is the theme right now. Today we're talking about DC Black Broadway. We're going to talk more with Dr. Long. When we come back, DJ Dirty Rico. Let's get it in. Speaking of putting on for the culture, it's the Happy Hour Mix right here on Magic.

0: It's the bang. He ready for this bag, yeah. It's the bang. He ready for this bag, for this bag, for this bag, for this bag. It's the bang. He ready for this bag, for this bag, for this bag, for this bag. It's the bang. He ready for this bag, yeah. It's the bang. He ready for this bag. It's the bang.
1: Is this the same line? Hey, hey, hey. Yeah.

0: your special guest as yes. well.
1: Yes, I just gave her a name today. I'm going to say it's the Met Gala, Miss Trina Boo.
0: Trina Boo!
2: What's up, baby?
0: What's up? You know, I'm a D.C. native. This is my first time meeting you.
2: Oh, thank you.
0: So it is so good to have you in here with us.
2: Welcome. Thank you.
0: You know, I'm so excited that, you know, you continue to have projects and to put people on, put the city on. But one thing that stands out is always how you retell familiar stories, right?
1: Yeah.
0: And so this is through a black lens with a D.C., you know, got a D.C. flavor to it. So why was it important for you to center go-go, black culture, and the real D.C. in your work? You know, you talked about the jizz, you know, the go-go musical.
1: Yeah, so through my life of travels, even when I was in prison, I got through go-go. I was playing go-go. I was locked up in Georgia, Coffee County, Georgia. And on Friday, those guys down there didn't know nothing about go-go. But once, it would light the whole room up, like, it'll be a somber mood when we on a Friday. And I would put on go-go in the dorm. And it just lift me through so much in the dorm and what I was going through. I was looking at about 25 years. And you got to figure out a way to, you know, go through that. And go-go did
0: to
1: that.
0: Get
1: and,
0: through it. Yeah.
1: And it's just all I know. You know what I'm saying? I never got across to hip-hop. Yeah. I never got a chance to experience hip-hop because I was so much in love with go-go. I'm hard-headed.
0: I tell everybody that, though. You know, being from the city, like, our first celebrities and the people that we was like, oh, my gosh, that's Chuck. That's, you know, it was people with go-go. It was go-go bands. It was the leads, the talkers, the musicians. And, you know, that stands out, and I love that about us, that we do have something that's ours.
1: Yes.
0: And so, out of all the shows that you have done.
1: Yes.
0: I know these are kind of like your kids.
1: Yeah.
0: But what has been your favorite show that you have done so far? For whatever reason. You can give a reason.
1: You give me a trouble.
2: Yeah,
1: you about to give me a trouble.
2: No, what's your favorite?
1: You about to give me a trouble.
2: What's your favorite?
0: Okay, okay, let me rephrase it. Okay. Uh-huh. All right. Name a show or tell me something special about each show that you have done.
1: Okay. That's good. So the Giz was important because it was my first one, and it was at the MGM, and so many people told me that it was going to fail. We have a known government official in Washington, D.C. that told me that go-go musical will fail.
0: Mm.
1: And then this known go-go, I'm not mentioning no names, but this known government official, and she's big time, I won the Mayor Oss Award, and she didn't even show up to give me my Mayor Oss Award.
0: Oh, wow.
1: Like, she took pictures with everybody else, but didn't take a picture with me. Right? Mm. And then she came back to one of my shows and told me she loved her. And she apologized. So, with that, it was the Giz because I broke grounds. No one have never seen a musical or theater in go-go.
0: Yeah.
1: And so many people got to watch that. Then, Grease with a Side of Mumbo Sauce. It was kind of a tribute to Trina Boo because, like, she was part of a group called Hecka Jamal Honeys.
0: Come on, Hecka Jamal Honeys.
2: That's right.
1: And I thought that it'd be cute to put the culture into Grease. And we got to understand this. No one ever in the world have wrote a black version of Grease. I am the first one, and I'm from Southeast Washington, D.C. That needs to be seen. So I wrote it in a black version. And that's what made this government official come out. Cause she said,
0: that version.
1: Yeah, because she was a theater major, and she's like, no one's never done this. And she loved it. But I told a story between Hecka Jamal girls, and what was the other girls? It was Hecka Jamal, and then who else? Because you know, Grease is two sets of groups.
0: Yeah.
1: So Hecka Jamal was the standout girls.
0: Yeah.
1: And I loved it. That's the one with Scooby. And it was just an experience. And then I did Chocolate City Record, was more like a gospel and go-go thing that I think was real great. And a lot of people didn't come to see it because I didn't go traditional with that. That was my own thing. Mm-hmm. But then the one that I fell in love with and the one I think that everybody knew I'm here for real was Anacostia Beat Your Feet.
0: Yeah.
1: And why that was super, super special because Trina Boo been all my plays and Scooby been all of them and Kim and Sadia. And the costume was led by mostly kids.
0: Yeah.
1: The superstar of the show was only 14 years old. Naya Glover. Yeah. right? And all those kids that was in, it was over 40 kids. And we had grown adults in the audience crying.
0: Wow.
1: Like crying, like these kids put on.
2: They were phenomenal.
1: And so it was so exciting for me because I could show the world. I've written for women. I've written for men. Mm-hmm. I've written for kids. Like when you can break that ground with kids and kids love you and kids understand your message, that's what's the most special to me because the kids didn't know nothing about Go-Go.
0: Yeah.
1: They didn't know no Fat Tony, Trophone. They started listening to his music. You know, these are kids. Kids 14 under, they're not really into Go-Go.
0: I love the impact for the next generation.
1: Right.
0: Because so, I asked a lot of artists, Go-Go artists, like, you know, what do you feel about the next generation? How are you pouring into the next generation when it comes to Go-Go so we can keep it going and they can learn about the history and everything?
1: I see people catching on now, yeah. But I've been doing it. Like, kids been in all my shows. And see, they just don't sing or dance. They sing, dance, act, choreography. They learning how to work behind the scenes. They doing technical work. Mm-hmm. And so I like to credit myself for saying I've been the first one of those that do that in the Go-Go culture.
0: I love that. Shout out to you for that.
1: Shout out to me. Yeah.
0: And you know, you've won major awards and you talked about the Mayor's Arts Awards and you got national recognition for a lot of projects as well. But you know, when we talk about the accolades and then actually hearing the audience react in real time, you know, what means the most to you? Is it, like you said, shout out to me for doing that personal recognition, those awards that show the work that you put in? Or is it the impact, the people that you see that are, you know?
1: It's the impact and the story. So I break this down real quick. My most testimony that really, really got me crying walking one day was a lady had dementia. And her daughter had brought her to a DC Black Broadway show. Mm-hmm. And her daughter said she had not remembered anything in probably like the last 12 years. And she came Friday night to see Chocolate City Records. And then Saturday morning she woke up and asked her daughter, can we go see Chocolate City Records again? And her daughter was astounded, like, what? You remember that? And she said, yes. And so she called me and said, I don't have the money for it. And I let her come back Saturday on me. And she came in and she knew who I were. She knew the show. And then we had another show that Sunday, and she called back again and said, can I come to that show one more time? So for 3 days, she had dementia. For 3 days, she remembered Chocolate City Records. Amen. And that's a blessing from God.
0: Such a blessing. Such a blessing. Oh, my gosh. Okay, so listen. All right. You are currently working on a documentary.
1: Yes, a documentary.
0: I'm going to go ahead and say it because the cameras are in here.
1: Yeah.
0: So talk about all the projects that you have coming and what's in store, especially for the city.
1: Yes. So I had to slow down a little bit because DC Black Broadway, we need a home. Let me say that first. We are a company. We're the only theater company that win all these awards, and we don't get no funding, and we don't have a building. Everybody that does theater that's doing something in Washington, D.C., had their own building. DC Black Broadway deserve a theater. So, but that, my projects, my own personal project that I'm doing a documentary, and this is the first time I ever spoke about it live, it's called I'm Bigger Than Cocaine. And so a lot of people, I was born into selling drugs. And so a lot of people thought that that's all I can do. But God said, no, I'm going to show the world my work through you. And so my documentary is telling people, like, people thought I was only going to be a drug dealer. I done showed them wrong. I'm a doctor. I got an honorary doctorate. And now I'm a major writer. I'm working on my own film. And so the title of my journal is called Bigger Than Cocaine. And everybody said that's all I could do in my life. And I proved everyone wrong with God's assistance.
0: You have defied the odds and in everything that you have done, everything that you have touched since you picked up that pen and that paper and called Big G knowing that, hey, G, listen, I got this idea.
1: Yeah.
0: And it was only up from there. Are you working on a project with Trina Boo as well?
1: Yes, I'm working on a project. I think Trina Boo deserves her own reality show. I don't think no one in the city can do what Trina Boo. She takes the air out of rooms.
0: Mm.
1: And so I have something special for her. If I can slow her down and stop giving the world herself for free.
0: Yeah.
1: If I can get her to do that, I think we have something that's real big. I want to shout out my wife, Angelique Long, because without her, I couldn't do this without her.
0: Yeah.
1: The background, nothing like a black woman. I don't want to get emotional.
0: Okay.
1: My business manager, Ernie Dozier, too.
0: Yeah.
1: But even about me, it's hard for me to talk about me, but the project I'm really proud of. I'm from Southeast Washington, D.C. These guys are the new edition of Go-Go. I have been handed over and tasked with bringing y'all the Junkyard Story. And the title of that story that I'm saying on the Vic Jagger Show for the first time, and Ernie probably going to kill me, but it's called Sardines and Pork and Beans. And I promise y'all, D.C., I promise y'all, this is going to be a story that you've never heard before. This is going to be put us on the map. I'm going to, when I say it's going to be a love story between the Junkyard Band, like y'all never seen before. And I'm so super proud that they gave me this opportunity. My brother Mo Shorter over there and Bugs and them
2: the
1: gave
2: Mo.
1: Me the opportunity do this show. It's hard for me to get our celebrities to let me tell a story. I've been turned down by the Chuck Brown family, and I think that should have been a story I wanted to tell. But Mo gave me, I know I'm getting in trouble, but Mo gave me the rights to tell a Junkyard story, and I'm so super proud, and I'm going to make the city proud. I'm going to make Junkyard and those guys proud.
0: Well, let everyone know where they can follow you for all things Dr. Lavelle Long.
1: Yes, you can follow me on Instagram and Facebook as Dr. Lavelle Long.
0: DC Black Broadway.
1: 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We coming, y'all. Sardines and pork and beans.
0: Yes, and make sure you support one of our own, y'all. Breaking news up on here as well, okay? And shout out to...
1: And I want to tell you this. That's just bottle of Ethol 56 by Renee Jamboa.
0: Oh,
1: it's just not just that. I designed this logo.
0: Nice.
1: So I do more than just like that bottle you got.
0: He does it all.
1: I does more than that. I'm really talented, so...
0: He does it all.
1: Sometimes I don't give myself credit, but I designed this...
0: Bottle.
1: For Ethol 56, and she's a black woman that has her own vodka, and I want to send her a shout out too.
0: Well, you know, we got to make

0: You could be the one to get him a cell phone.
1: Yeah. That's going to be the play.
0: That's going to be keep it right here, DMV. DJ Dirty Rico coming up next right here on Magic 102.3.
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5: 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The first trip to the moon in 1969 cost about $2.5 billion in today's money value, but the astronauts walked around, placed an American flag on the moon, took pictures, and returned safely. So my question is, what have these flights to the moon produced other than some very expensive pictures and, of course, made some rocket ship investors very wealthy? Has exploration of the moon brought us closer to finding a cure for cancer as numbers continue to rise? Or has exploring the moon helped us to figure out how to feed millions of Americans who go to bed every night hungry, many without shelter? Or is the reality that those in charge of spending our tax dollars are more concerned with their friends getting richer than they are about you and me being okay?
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16: Oh, you thought we were done?

0: tonight. Yeah. Noisemaker Nation show. I don't even know what you got playing, but I know the party is going to keep going.
1: I mean, some Mother's Day love.
0: Uh-huh.
1: Some hood love.
0: Some hood love?
1: Some hood love.
0: Okay.
1: Oh, yeah.
0: I'm with it.
1: And definitely some ghetto love.
0: Well.
1: Not hood, go-go love, but some ghetto love.
0: Hood ghetto?
1: Yeah, good ghetto.
0: It? Okay.
1: You know what I'm saying?
0: Good and ghetto?
1: Good and ghetto.
0: Okay. Make sure you rock with DJ Dirty Rico, 7 p.m. right here on Magic 102.3. I love your shirt. Go-go is my love language.
1: How
0: I love that.
1: That.
0: Love that shirt.
1: Yeah.
0: All right, well, let them know where they can follow me on social media so we can get out of here.
1: You are out of breath.
0: I am.

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1: Hey, wait a minute, hold up. Happy Mother's Day to you.
0: Oh, thank you so much.
1: You know what I'm saying?
0: I am a mother.
1: Yeah, I know you.
0: I am a mother.
1: Duh.
0: That's right. I am a mother.
1: Yes, you are.
0: Look, my son will be 21, and I'm still like, I am somebody's mother.
1: You are somebody's mama that's in college.
0: Okay, in college. Yeah, and he sent me a gift, guys. I am so proud and happy because, baby, I thought he forgot.
1: No, you didn't.
0: Yes, and he sent me a gift from school. Yeah.
1: Well,
0: so, yes, happy Mother's Day. Yeah, thank you.
1: You're welcome.
0: DJ Dirty Rico. Right here on Magic 102.3. We gotta go, man.
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DJ in the midday. It's time to get into what's local and trending today. You know, some things happening in and around the DMV. Well, there is a nationwide cyber attack. Did y'all hear this? Yeah, it's impacting several school systems across the DMV. My son actually told me about it because he said he couldn't get into some of his assignments and all of that. But the issue is tied to the Canvas Learning platform. And right now, schools are telling students to stay off of it until further notice. My son also got an email saying to check his credit report and put a lock on his credit. So parents, just giving you a heads up about that. But this includes University of Maryland, along with multiple local districts, Montgomery County, Prince George's County, Anne Arundel, and Prince William County in VA. Each system has paused the use of Canvas while IT teams are working to get things back secure. And they say there's a ransom, there's a deadline, and all those other things. So I'll keep you posted, you know, when I hear about it. In Fairfax County, some parents are pushing for less screen time in the classroom, which is crazy because we didn't have cell phones. We didn't have cell phones to have in the classroom. We had a little pager situation going on. But a growing group is asking school leaders to scale back on how often students are on their laptops and tablets and cell phones, saying it's impacting focus. Some teachers are even backing them up, pointing to attention issues tied to too much screen-based learning. And so Fairfax County Public Schools say that they'll be holding a public meeting later this month to discuss the possible changes. Bowie State University is making headlines after making some tough cuts. The university is eliminating 79 positions as it works to close an $18 million budget gap. School leaders say the shortfall is due to a mix of reduced funding, declining enrollment, and rising costs. So they'll be holding a public budget forum next week to talk about those changes. And big congratulations to the graduates of Howard University. Yeah, commencement is happening tomorrow. The ceremony is kicking off after 9. And this year's speaker, D.C. Mayor Muriel Bowser, will also receive an honorary degree. H.U. I forgot. Oh, my gosh. I should have known. It's always one. You can say it in a quiet room. But no, if you say H.U., somebody's going to say, you know. All right, time for a little free fun Friday. If you were looking for things happening this weekend for free, the National Building Museum is offering free admission on Saturday, tomorrow, plus STEAM activities in partnership with National Geographic. So this is great for kids and still fun for the adults, too. The Bethesda Fine Arts Festival is back this weekend. Over 120 artists. They'll have live entertainment and food. It's happening Saturday and Sunday, Woodmont Triangle. Admission is free. And if you're looking to do something a little different, Arlington History Fest

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323. 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

0: We are Magic 102.3, the People Station, y'all. VJ in the midday. So before I roll up out of here, I'm going to get some tickets away. Somebody's getting them. Hello, hello.
1: Hello, hello.
0: Who is this?
1: This is Erica Johnson.
0: Hi, Erica. Happy Friday to you.
1: Happy Friday to you. Am I the winner?
0: Do you know how to show some love?
1: I do. I think I do. I love Magic 102.3.
0: Oh, yeah, it's you the place do. To me. You do. You do. We love you back. You are going to see TLC, Salt and Pepper, and In Vogue. Congratulations.
1: Thank you.
0: Yes.
1: I'm looking forward to it.
0: Oh, it's going to be a great time. And you're going into the weekend with some tickets. Yeah, it officially started.
1: There we go.
0: Like right now.
1: I can't wait to get soup, baby.
0: Hey.
1: Soup, baby.
0: I love it. Woo, all right. Well, yep, that made my day. It's time to get on up out of here. Get ready for this weekend. Happy Mother's Day to all the mamas around the DMV. Take some time for yourself, okay? I want you showing all them teeth this weekend. Find some joy, all right? Don't let them kids get on your nerves either, even the grown ones, all right? Listen, you can always hit me up on social media at the VJ Experience. The Russ Parr Show is up next. They are going to get you through your ride home and into your weekend, so make sure you rock with them. 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
6: May we please pause for a minute of prayer, because when prayers become a habit, blessings become a daily occurrence. A prayer of gratitude can be as simple as saying or thinking, "Thank you, God. I love you, and I praise your holy name." Prayers can be both spoken and thought, and are really best when that occurs at the same time. Because the essence of prayer is the feeling that is generated, whether it's physical or mental. Just think for a moment about how good it makes you feel when someone expresses their gratitude to you. That feeling of warmth that is indescribably pleasurable. It just outright makes you happy, regardless of what your mood was before that feeling of joy permeated your very being. Now multiply that feeling of joy by billions, as throughout the world and in countless different languages, we offer up our gratitude to God. Thank you, God. We love you, and we praise your holy name. Amen and hallelujah.
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0: Hi, this is Russ Parr. A lot of people like find our show to be very entertaining. All the biggest celebrities in the world listen to our program, like The Rock. Dwayne, what do you think of the Russ Parr Show?
1: I just heard it. I literally just heard it. I heard the whole thing in my trailer, and I've got to say, in all honesty, it's the biggest piece of dog shit that I have ever heard.
0: It's amazing. Even The Rock loves the show.
1: True, because everybody's heard it too. Everyone heard it, right? They look at all, everyone's like, yeah, big piece of dog shit.
0: We here at the Russ Parr Show actually take that as a compliment.
1: And I never want to hear it again.
0: But seriously, what do you really think of the show, Rock?
1: It's like dog shit is in my ear.
0: Thank you, man.
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0: but somebody tripping up in the house. How you doing, sir? You doing good? I guess he was doing okay.
1: He was. Yeah. I don't know what happened.
0: No, he's right there. Hey, man, how you doing? Okay.
1: He's not there.
0: He's not doing it. It's okay.
1: Bathroom break.
0: Yeah. See, his mic is in another studio, y'all, and sometimes we have a hard time connecting him, but this is probably a good thing for us because when he's not there, it just makes it a lot better.
1: Russ, really?
0: Okay, that was wrong of me. Listen, we got so much going on today. Kim Allen. She's an intuitive astrologist.
1: Mm-hmm.
0: In other words, she has a little bit of psychic ability, y'all. So, you know, she has the ability to kind of read in a little deeper. So you guys will be able to call in and get her take on that. Also, it's Friday. By popular demand, by about 4 people of our 62 listeners, they want to hear Bad Black Porn. I don't like doing it, but, you know.
1: You know Albert loves it, though.
0: Yes, he does. He keeps pushing me. He keeps calling me and calling me and calling me. Okay. So anyway, that's coming up. But there's some really crap. There's a lot of crap going on right now. What is this, like, all these DMV schools? They got hacked?
1: Yeah, so there was a hack as far as the, a lot of D.C. area school systems have been impacted by a nationwide cyber attack on Canvas Learning Management. So the University of Maryland is telling students not to use Canvas until they get clear.
0: What do they use that for?
1: So Canvas is basically a way to do assignments that teachers are able to tap in with students.
0: Uh-huh.
1: It's basically a whole network when it comes to anything dealing with their education.
0: Gotcha.
1: It's a portal. It's almost like a portal of all the things.
0: What happened to the good old days when you just hacked into some financial institutions? Why are you going after, you know, kids trying to get an education? What is that all about?
1: So
0: you got to go for, like, you know, the big banks, man, and so many stockbrokers.
1: Are we giving them, like,
0: oh, am I doing that? I apologize because that was irresponsible on my part. But then again, that's just what I do.
1: I'm thinking they're just getting information, if you think about it, because all your passwords, as well as some of your information and maybe social security, student IDs and stuff like that. So we have a lot of people that are scamming, and
0: I was a C-minus student in college.
1: Uh-huh.
0: Okay, because that's all you need. Just as long as you don't have a D. C-minus is what I thrive for.
1: That's what it was.
0: You break in and try to get my information, man, you're going to hem yourself up. That's a bottom line. It's going to be a problem for you. But listen, so much more coming up. We got some stuff, just in case you missed it, coming up next hour.
1: Yes, definitely.
0: What's the hot topic today?
1: A hot topic, of course, people are still talking about A$AP Rocky as well as Rihanna.
0: Mm.
1: They really want to see this couple break up, but I got to give you the latest update.
0: She's got too many babies to do that. She's in it now, so she's going to have to hold.
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1: Right about now, you're about to be possessed by the sounds of MC Raw Face.

0: Yeah, Magic 102.3. Yes, we are the People Station. I happen to be Russ Parr, that very handsome black man that you guys are listening to right now. Okay, I'm not that handsome, but that's why I'm on radio. There's a very beautiful woman right there. She goes by Tanisha Nicole.
1: Hello.
0: And the other sexy lady in the room is Albert. He's in his little room back there, and I'm not turning on his mic because he's going to say, somebody tripping.
1: He's in timeout right now.
0: Yeah, he's in timeout, so that's a real big deal. Let me talk about something, you know, before we get really serious. I mean, we're having fun today. I want to talk about, real briefly, this redistricting
1: there you go.
0: Thing that happened in Virginia. And I guess the state Supreme Court said that we got to leave the maps like they are.
1: Yep.
0: And that's what happens, guys, when you don't vote and you say your vote doesn't count. They start assigning judges and people that
1: exactly.
0: have really extreme conservative views
1: yes.
0: that don't have your best interests in mind. And they make these kind of decisions. And at the end of the day, Texas started this mess where they're redistricting areas.
1: Yeah.
0: Basically, in a nutshell, eliminating your right to vote.
1: Yeah, well, they're
0: person
1: just,
0: of color.
1: Yeah, and that's the sad part about it, right? So we know the Democrats were trying to do it in such that there would be four new House seats.
0: Right.
1: But because of this delivery of what the Supreme Court has decided, that means that the Republicans, you know, got one over on us in terms of that. But it doesn't mean you don't vote.
0: Right.
1: It still
0: and
1: means
0: here's
1: you
0: the thing.
1: Get out and vote.
0: It's like if you go out and you vote and overwhelm, this negates all this crap that they're doing because normally every 10 years is when they redraw the lines.
1: Yeah.
0: Based on population, based on representation in those areas. So in really, you know, areas where it's a high minority content, what they have done is removed your right to vote, and you're going to send somebody to Congress that doesn't represent your views.
1: So, like, let's look what's happening in Memphis, right? So it's a Republican-led Tennessee legislature passed a new congressional map that splits Memphis, which is the state's only majority black Democratic-held district, into three separate districts.
0: Mm.
1: So they're trying to dilute the black voting power.
0: Right.
1: And that's what the plan is here. But I will tell you this. All of us should be sick and tired
0: yes.
1: of being sick and tired.
0: Hello.
1: And I'm just saying, make sure you are registered to vote. Get all your ducks in a row. Because the reason why they're doing this is they're trying to suppress the votes.
0: They're cheating.
1: And think about it. Why are they doing this? Why are they going so hardcore? Because they know if we can get control of the House and Senate, if they mm-hmm. know we can have that, there's so many things that we can do in
0: yeah,
1: reverse
0: like get
1: and
0: rid of the
1: around.
0: Ballroom, you know, basically bring everybody back to work, you know, everybody in the DMV that lost their jobs behind that BS Doge crap. You know, at the end of the day, we can normalize what America usually stands for and where we once were.
1: And Russ, if anything we learn from this, the silver lining is that seriously, voting matters because like you said, I used to have arguments all the time. Well, it don't even matter. Again, like you said, they are putting Supreme Court justices into place.
0: Mm-hmm.
1: So that way they can knock down things or they can put things forward that would affect us as a community.
0: Absolutely. You said that so well. I don't
1: Thank
0: need
1: you.
0: To add any more to that. But at the end of the day, it is important, y'all, that we get out and we vote. You know, how would you like to have a whole bunch of Clarence Thomases sitting before you, you know, basically controlling your life?
1: Yeah,
0: because that's what they're doing.
1: Yeah.
0: And you know, it's like I always thought back in the day, you know, you want to win things fair and square, you feel good about it, you know what I'm saying? But that's not the case here. That's just not the case. So anyway, do the right thing, y'all. We'd really appreciate that. Hey, coming up next hour, her name is Kim Allen. She's a intuitive astrologer, and she'll be able to take your phone calls. You can ask her any question that you want. Feel free to do that. We're looking forward to doing that.
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0: just in case you missed it with Tanisha Nicole coming up in just 1 second. Girl, what's coming up?
1: What two celebrities were seen holding hands? Could they be together again?
0: I wonder who it is.

0: Magic 102.3, the People Station, Russ Parr right here. And, of course, Victoria Monet, that me. Girl, you sing like that, I'll let you do whatever you want. You can watch my kids. You can cook dinner for my wife. I don't care. I'll let you do whatever you want, girl.
1: Breaking news. The whole world is watching.
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0: Tanisha, let's go, girl.
4: Yes, Russ, check this out. You remember that man who stole the audacity to steal Beyonce's music? Yes, so the man accused of stealing unreleased music belonging to Beyonce is expected to go to trial next week in Atlanta. A final pretrial hearing for Kelvin Evans was held today after prosecutors said he previously rejected a plea deal. Now, investigators allege Evans stole two suitcases and several hard drives containing unreleased Beyonce music from a parked vehicle.
0: I wonder if he thought he was not going to get caught.
4: I know, come on now.
0: It's Beyonce.
4: It's Beyonce. Okay. He could now face up to 6 years in prison if convicted on those charges. Yep.
0: Yeah.
4: Including.
5: All because it's Beyonce.
4: Well, no, because it's including felony entering an automobile and misdemeanor. Criminal trespass.
0: Dude, you might be doing some time over some of those records that she didn't even want to release because they're not very good. Damn.
4: Hey, and you know the trial is going to begin on Monday for him. So I can't wait to get to this one right here, honey. Okay, so Mariah Carey and Anderson .Paak were spotted out together in L.A.
0: Really?
4: And they were allegedly coupled up while headed to the Devil Wears Prada 2. Okay. Now, they were photographed holding hands while walking through the theater.
0: Aww.
4: Now, there were dating rumors back in 2024, and they didn't confirm it, but they were seen in Aspen together during the holidays, okay? Now, what threw me off...
0: This Aspen and in a lot of relationships, though.
4: No, this, I was going to say...
0: you missed the joke. Aspen.
4: Aspen. Got it. Okay. Anyway, well, this is what threw me off course a little bit, because at some point, Jeannie Ma and Mai and .Paak were seen dating. They were rumored to be dating, okay?
0: Right, right.
4: So we know that's... Jeezy's ex.
0: Yeah.
4: Well, I guess maybe they aren't together, and it looks like they may have cozied back up. So good for them.
0: Okay.
5: And their relationship. Relationships.
4: You said what?
5: Jeannie Ma has bad luck with relationships.
4: Don't do that. Why do women
0: when she
4: always
0: was married,
4: end up being...
0: She was married to an executive in one of those networks, and he wanted to have a family and children. She didn't want to do it.
4: Yeah, at that point.
5: Until she got with Jeezy and had his baby.
4: Why is it always about the women? Why is anybody saying Jeezy doesn't do good with relationships? Why does it have to be her?
0: And you want
4: to
0: know something? Really know Jeezy about. Doesn't do any good with relationships.
4: Thank you.
5: That's great with music, though.
4: And finally, R&B singer A-Marie just confirmed in a new interview that new music is coming soon.
0: A-Marie.
4: Now, I know she had music that came out last year, but we're all waiting for an album because we love some A-Marie. So hopefully it'll be sooner than later.
0: Thank you, girl.
4: And that was Just In Case You Missed It with me, Tanisha Nicole.
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0: Magic 102.3, the People Station. Russ Parr right here. And I'm working on Kim Allen. Kim Allen, she is our intuitive.
1: There you go.
0: Astrologer.
1: Intuitive.
0: Now, listen, if you guys want to get read, the number here is 202-432-1023. That's 202-432-1023. And, of course, having slight little technical difficulties. Kim, are you there? See, we work all this stuff out on the air. You know, it's not like we pre-plan stuff. Well, Albert's there.
2: You couldn't foresee there was issues?
0: I don't know if she foresaw that. Okay. Well, anyway, I need you guys to call 202-432-1023, and we'll get her all squared away, and you guys can talk to her in just 1 second. Hey, did you guys just see this?
1: What?
0: They're recalling the Cybertruck. I feel so bad for Elon. Elon, this is something that could put you out of business. I doubt it, but still, we could hope. No, I'm just kidding. I don't wish anything bad on anybody but Elon. No, they're saying the Cybertruck is having some problems with the steering. I think that's what they said.
1: Yeah, it says that 18-inch steel wheels due to risk of wheels potentially separating from the hub.
0: Oh, that'll be great. That's going down the road like 100 miles an hour.
2: They'll be racing, though.
0: Oh, yeah, because they're quick.
1: You know what? Yeah. I don't get it. When I see them, they just look crazy to me. I don't think they look cool. Yeah. I think it looks like the person that's trying
0: truck.
1: To look cool. Okay.
0: It's ugly.
1: I was trying not to say it like that, but some people might be listening to us in their trucks. But, yeah.
0: That doesn't make sense.
2: A lot of people are giving things, all those Tesla stuff back anyway. You know, they're trading them in after all this crazy stuff that's going on with the government.
0: Well, you know, I love the people that kept their Teslas, but they have a bumper sticker. You know, I bought this before he went crazy.
1: Yes. They were like, yeah, they did. Yeah. And it's like they want us to know, hello. It's just almost like, I didn't mean to vote for that guy, right?
0: There's nothing like a billionaire, the richest man in the world, firing you from your job. You know? Kim Allen, how are you?
3: I'm fine. How are you?
0: Oh, it's good to hear your voice. You sound so sweet. So, Kim, you're an intuitive astrologer. Tell everybody what that is.
3: So, I watch the stars and the energies that they bring.
0: Okay.
3: And I have my intuition. Okay. So, I actually see a bigger picture when it comes to people's cosmic energies.
0: Gotcha. That makes a lot of sense. Let's go right to the phone lines. You're on with Kim Allen. Hello, who's this?
4: Morning time somewhere. How you doing, Miss Allen?
2: Miss Allen,
1: morning time. Morning time. What's your sign?
4: You know I'm well balanced. Listen, just real quick, Miss Allen, can you tell them that they cannot do dirty black porn? In
1: okay.
0: All
1: here
0: right.
1: We
0: you
1: go.
0: Know what, man?
2: Somebody.
0: There are other people morning trying time. To get through morning time.
1: Oh my gosh.
0: And you know you're used to this. I hang up on you all the time. Hello, who's this? Hello. Hi.
2: Hi. Yeah, turn your radio down.
0: Yeah, turn your radio down. What's your name and what's your sign?
5: Hi, my name is... Good afternoon. Happy Mother's Day to the ladies.
1: Oh, thank you.
5: My name is Joy Spears, and my sign is a Capricorn. I was born January 5th.
0: And what is your question for Kim?
5: Yes, I am starting college in the data center operation, and I was wondering what is my professional career starting in the data center operation.
3: So in terms of what I'm seeing, next year is going to be a year of abundance for you. So I don't know why I'm picking up like AI, but there's something to do with AI regarding your career. And that may be happening sometime next year.
0: Can you code? I'm wondering, can you code?
5: No. I'm actually starting school next month.
0: Okay.
5: I have no.
0: You have no idea where you're going.
5: Well,
0: Kim, so you see some AI in her future.
3: I do see AI. I am going to say that she's going to end up being the boss. She has very boss energy. Oh. She's a very determined person. So whatever she decides to do, she's going to be very successful at.
0: And AI isn't Allen Iverson, by the way, y'all. hello, who's this?
6: Hi, Star.
0: Hi, Star. What's your sign and what's your question?
6: So my sign is a Cancer, and my question is, I am looking at doing an event center, and I've been planning this for quite some years, and I'm just trying to find out if it's finally going to come to fruition.
0: Good question.
3: So this is the year. So you have between now and July of this year to really push your dream forward. Do you think you may be able to manifest it between that time?
6: Yes, it's just I've been running into the same challenge of not getting callbacks from the contractors, and so it's like, okay, eventually sometime it'll happen.
3: But let me just say this to you. You may need a different type of tactic. If you've been using the same tactic and it's not working, you have to try things a little differently. And let me just say, you have the planet Jupiter on your side. Jupiter can open doors. So try something a little different and see what happens.
0: All right, good luck with that. All right? And I wish you a lot of luck. Don't give up.
1: Absolutely
0: ever,
1: do
0: ever,
1: not.
0: Ever, never. Ever, ever, ever, never.
1: Never.
0: Because every time I had somebody tell me no, I found that one person that said yes.
1: Yep.
0: Help me out.
2: The door will open.
0: Yep. Hello, who's this?
7: Hi, Russ. This is Karen. I'm a Pisces, and I just retired from my district government job. And my question is, being 68 years old, is there any future for as me in romance?
3: Oh, wow.
0: Romance.
3: So, you know, the very interesting thing is that your planets for romance are very good. You have Venus right now in your house of romance.
0: Oh, she said
3: this
0: Venus.
3: Excellent
0: it was Venus, she said. No, no. All right, go ahead.
3: This is a really good time to socialize. Mm. So you may be a certain age, but you don't think a certain age.
0: Mm-mm.
3: You don't act a certain age.
0: Preach.
3: And you certainly don't look a certain age.
0: Mm-mm.
3: So you should go out and let's see what happens, because Venus brings sweet things into your life.
2: Uh-oh.
0: Yeah, Venus does. She said that with a V. So, well, good luck with that. I hope you find the love of
7: Thank
0: your life.
7: You,
0: you deserve it. You worked hard, and now it's time to kick back and just do some traveling.
2: Your
0: do
2: labor.
0: Your thing, girl. All right. Kim Allen, if people want to get at you, how do they do it?
3: They can contact me at KimAllen.com. That is KimAllen.com.
0: Kim Allen, we'll see you next week, okay?
3: Okay, sounds wonderful.
0: All right, happy Mother's Day.
1: Thank you.
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30: 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Now that's a fact. 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

0: Murray. 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

0: Olivia Dean. 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
1: It just puts you in a happy mood.
0: Yeah, it does. Talk to me. Talk to me. Sometimes I don't want you to talk to me. But what I'm going to tell you guys, coming up at the top of the hour, it's Friday. Wrong!

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2: Wait a minute.
3: Oh, please, yeah. Report.
2: Can you pop lock?
3: Yeah.
2: Let's go.
1: Freakazoid.
3: Hey.
2: Come on.
3: Robot.
2: Come on, Six. 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
1: Dance floor.

0: 1-800-919-3123. Hello, who's this on the phone?
1: Yeah, what up? It's your little boy, Franchise, calling from Boston.
0: Oh, you're in Boston.
2: Hey, Franchise.
1: Yes, sir.
0: Listening on the app. My magic app.
1: Yes, sir. Doing the wrong song, as always. Somebody say, oh, please.
2: Say, oh.

0: formatted music. Let's go. Like this. All right. Tell me your white roots, girl.
1: What?
0: I'm Who is this?
1: Here we go. Sledgehammer.
0: Palmer? Is it Robert Palmer?
1: Is it?
0: I'm not sure.
1: Peter Gabriel.
0: Peter Gabriel. My bad.
1: That's right.

0: songs. We do that every Friday. We just put together all kind of crazy stuff. That's just what we do. And listen, Sixth Sense knows how to put it together. He really does. So listen, coming up in just 1 second, we are going to do Bad Black Porn. I don't want to do it, but that'll be coming up in about 20 minutes. But in the meantime, ladies and gentlemen, she's here. She's got the latest
1: breaking news. The whole world is watching.
2: Just in case you missed it.
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2: With Tanisha Nicole.
0: All right, Tanisha.
4: Oh, man. I thought we were over and done with but we're not. Uh-huh. Stephon Diggs' former chef, Mila Adams, took to social media after he was found not guilty in their assault case. Mm-hmm. She shared alleged text messages that I guess were not revealed in court. Now, here's the thing. She says this in her statement. Some people pray you stay silent. Some even try to put that silence in writing. I went to trial. I took the stand. I told my truth. I was exhausted emotionally, physically, spiritually. I didn't want to keep going, but I knew I had to. Mm. So she goes on to say about how she learned that women can be questioned and judged and doubted, right?
0: Right.
4: And this is the strong point. She says, a verdict does not erase what happened to me. Not guilty does not mean I lied. Not guilty does not mean I am broken. Not guilty does not mean I will disappear. Mm. So she's saying that she told the truth according to her. But hey, the court said he was not guilty, so.
0: And that just kind of tells me her attorneys weren't good.
5: Can she sue her? Because this might be kind of defamation.
4: I mean, I don't know. I mean, she can still stand by what she feels is true.
0: Well, there is that First Amendment right we have in the Constitution that gets violated on a regular basis. Mm-hmm. But I will say this. I'm wondering if her attorneys did what she was supposed to. And she might file another lawsuit.
4: Yeah, you know,
5: maybe she should sue her lawyers.
4: But here's the thing. I feel like her lawyers did not prepare her. I feel like there was some disconnect at some point because the way in which she answered the questions and everything else, she just didn't seem like she knew. She was lost up there. So, again, it happened the way that it happened, and he is found not guilty.
5: But did she share everything with her lawyers?
4: That's the thing.
5: If she deleted stuff and things like that, they may not have known about it. Because, you know, they have forensic people they can find.
4: And here's the thing. Now you want to post these things on social media and they weren't submitted into evidence but they were never addressed during the trial, she's saying. So these alleged texts. Very interesting here. Alright, I'm going to tell this story again because, baby, I still am happy about this. If this isn't true, if this is true indeed, that Mariah Carey and Anderson .Paak may be giving each other, you know, some quality time. They were seen photographed holding hands going to see The Devil Wears Prada 2. So, of course, in 2024, they were rumored to be together. Now, I know they've done music together, but apparently they were making more than music. Allegedly, they was making love.
5: I'm so excited about this.
4: Because, I mean, I'm just happy for Mariah. I feel like people
0: she did
4: talk
0: the
4: about
0: Nick thing, you know?
4: Why'd
0: you have the did the Nick thing? You know, you got to be able to pretty much feel free to go out with whoever you want.
4: But exactly.
5: Once again, be careful with these public relationships because if it don't go right,
0: that is true.
4: Now, but here's the thing. I know that Anderson was married at some point.
0: Really?
4: So yeah, there was speculation that they may have been seeing each other before he was.
0: And of course, we heard from Albert that he was messing with Jeannie Mai.
4: Yeah. So Jeannie Mai and Anderson .Paak, that was a rumor that was out and about. But apparently, maybe not. Maybe that didn't work. And now he's back with Mariah.
0: See,
4: who knows?
0: Fellas, you know, you can look any kind of way. But if you can sing.
5: What you trying to say, Russ?
0: Because I am part of that committee
5: of
0: really unattractive men. I'm just saying, I can't sing. And I don't know how I was able to pull my wife. But
4: listen. Anderson .Paak, this is the thing. He can't go to bed with me in that wig. He got that Ike Turner wig. He goes around with the Ike Turner wig. I'm like, do you take that off? Because I don't find that very attractive on it. It's very pimpish, so maybe Mariah likes it.
6: Yeah, baby, you're about ready. Come on now.
4: And that was just
5: might be pouring her glasses of wine.
0: Yeah, that's all.
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0: Stokely Williams. Oh, yeah. I love that song.
1: He's actually performing this weekend.
0: Mint Condition is a real band. I got to say that. It's Magic 102.3, The People's Station, Russ Parr, Tanisha Nicole, Albert. One thing about Stokely, I remember I saw him, he was downtown in D.C., mm-hmm. and they brought the Rick James play. Remember that?
1: Yeah.
0: And he played Rick James.
1: He was the lead.
0: And he killed it.
1: Was he?
0: He killed it. It was really amazing. I love this guy's voice.
1: Yeah.
0: And he started off, I believe, as the drummer of the band.
1: Yeah.
2: Oh, wow.
0: And then somebody said, no, man, you need to sing the lead, you know? I'm not sure. Did Prince discover him?
1: I don't know who discovered him, but I know he was amazing.
0: See, we're supposed to be knowledgeable radio people to give you this information, and you can tell that we just don't do our research.
1: Well, he's in town this weekend. I know that much. So, well, yeah.
0: Stokely, if you're listening, I need tickets. I'll pay for him.
2: Hilarious.
0: I'll go wherever I got to go to see this brother. He's a bad dude.
1: Yes, he is.
0: All right, Albert, you've been asking us to do this. Are you ready? All right.
2: Yeah.
0: See, that's when we get warmed up.
1: Yes.
0: And when we're doing our thing, all right? But we got to set it off like this, y'all.
3: It's time for Bad Black Porn.
4: Oh, Cat Daddy.
0: Yeah. Well, it's time for Bad Black Porn, something that Albert... he really encourages me to do on a regular basis.
1: Oh, he loves this.
0: I think this portion of the show has no redeeming quality at all. And if you have children in the car or just listening near them, you might want to have them just move away a little bit. Because one thing about these pornography videos that you can watch on your phone and so on and so forth, according to Albert, is that there's a lot of bad acting.
1: Yeah.
0: We know what's going to happen.
1: And then the storylines, I'm like, really?
0: It don't make sense.
1: Come on now.
0: So what we try to do is we try to give some like credible acting to it, and then we get to it. You know, that's how it works. All right. First scenario. I'm a gardener, a professional gardener. You guys have called me over because, and by the way, that's Asia right there.
1: Hey.
0: Who's filling in today. We appreciate it.
1: Thank you.
0: I'm coming over, and I'm basically trying to help you guys out with your garden.
1: Okay.
0: Are you ready?
1: Yeah.
0: Mm-hmm. Hey there, ladies. How are you?
1: Oh, this is depressing. I mean, we planted all these things.
5: Yeah. You know, cucumbers. Yeah. Strawberries.
1: Ooh. Tomatoes.
5: And zucchini.
0: Is that what that is?
1: And they're not growing.
0: That doesn't look like a tomato right there.
1: Yeah, no. I honestly want to give up. I tried watering it.
5: Fertilizing.
0: Fertilizing. Okay. Ladies, simple advice I'm going to give you, if that's okay with you.
1: Mm-hmm.
0: All you ladies need to do is a little bit more hoeing.
1: Hoeing.
0: Okay. All right. What's the next scenario here?
1: Okay. So what about your landlord?
0: Okay.
1: And I have all these cats, and you have people complaining about my
0: smells
1: animals.
0: And stuff. All right. Mm-hmm. All right. I'm the landlord. Miss Nicole, are you there?
1: Yes, I'm here.
0: Miss Nicole, this is the fifth time this month I've been to your place.
1: I don't know what the problem is.
0: The problem is you have too many. You have a menagerie of animals over the damn place, and people are complaining.
1: I love cats. I love dogs. I just love all the animals. I even have birds.
0: It smells in here. It really does.
1: But you know what? I'm just serious. Come here. You know what you can do?
0: What's that?
1: And I know that you'll understand more.
0: Okay.
1: Why don't you just come pet my cat?
0: All right, Asia. And, of course, she's all over the city. You can hear her Sunday afternoons. This woman is great. She's just like everything to us here at the radio station.
1: Aww.
0: And, of course, she hits the streets on a regular basis, too.
2: Hit the streets?
0: Maybe we shouldn't put that in Bad Black Porn, her hitting the streets. All right, never mind. All right, so your situation, you have some bad plumbing and you got pipes leaking and underneath your sink.
1: Okay.
0: All right, here we go. How are
5: you? Hey, I've been waiting for you all day.
0: Oh, yeah. Well, what seems to be the problem, Miss Asia?
5: So I had this bad leak, and it just won't stop running.
0: Oh, really?
5: Mm-hmm.
0: Okay, maybe you can give me a little hand here. In my bag there, can you grab my pipe?
1: It's a small pipe. Oh, wow. It's a little pipe.
0: Yeah, pipe. All right, Albert. I know you're going to take it home for us, man. All right.
6: Yep, I'm doing it with Tanisha.
0: Okay.
1: Oh, yeah.
6: We're at a picnic. Okay. And she's asking me to pick up get her something to drink.
0: Okay.
6: And I'm going to drop it and then hand it to her.
0: Okay.
6: And then she's going to try to open it.
0: All right, tell the whole damn story already. Ready and action.
1: Hey, welcome. Would you like something to drink?
6: Yes, I want something to drink, and I'll bring you something to drink also. So hold on, let me open up the
0: bad acting
6: cooler.
1: Give me the big red.
6: Okay. Boom. Here you go. Oh, my bad. I dropped the drink.
0: Oops.
6: You going to pick it up?
1: All right. No, yeah. Let me go ahead and get it for you.
6: Okay, but be careful. Don't open it too quick, or it'll b***h all over your face. B***h on your face. Explode.
0: Albert, that's a bit much. Oh, you would find that funny.
1: Over the top.
0: Once again. That is Bad Black
7: Paul. Pay attention. Do you hear me? Are you close? Put your ear to the radio. With Russ Paul.
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0: Magic 102.3, the People Station. Russ Parr right here. Tanisha Nicole Albert, somebody tripping right there.
1: Some people.
0: Wow. It's getting crazy. Anything that they can do to distract us from Epstein, the war, the bad economy, and all that.
2: His bad ratings.
0: Yes.
1: Yeah.
0: So basically what we're talking about now is UFOs.
2: Yeah. So the Pentagon began releasing files today about UFOs. Now, some of these, okay, Buzz Aldrin saw a fairly bright light source while aboard the Apollo 11. Mm-hmm. Another thing is a mysterious object making multiple 90-degree turns, and that was one. Another one, a barreling bright object doing corkscrew twist over the skies of Kazakhstan.
0: Okay.
2: And so that's stuff like that. I'm thinking we're going to see green aliens walking around.
1: They also said that they saw little 4 feet people getting out, walking around, getting out of some of the ships.
2: I didn't see that in this article.
0: I did. Yeah. It was Kevin Hart and Cat Williams. No, I'm just kidding.
2: It seems like a lot of the videos show unidentified objects that are just like, again, there was like three lights in a triangular formation.
0: Right,
2: so.
0: Right. But you know what? People are so good with AI now, so we just don't know.
1: You don't know what's real or not.
0: This has been going on for decades. And yeah. I started seeing all these articles where former President Barack Obama was talking about, yeah, there are UFOs. I've seen the intelligence. You know, and so I don't know if some aliens
1: and then,
0: show
1: you know,
0: up
1: you
0: here.
1: You have all these people too saying that they have been abducted and gone up in the ship, and then they let them come back down and all this stuff.
0: Mm. Yeah, Albert, you know Tanisha's not from here.
1: No, I don't think so.
0: She's not.
2: Really?
1: She's out
2: really,
1: of this
2: guys?
1: World.
0: Yeah. We're going to have to call ICE on her.
2: You know what? That's not funny.
1: They call
2: that is
1: ICE
2: totally
1: on
2: not funny.
1: Russ.
0: It's alien.
2: Because you know I have Mexican family. You know Mexican too.
1: It's
2: not funny.
0: I'll apologize.
2: Get sensitive, homie.
0: I didn't think about that.
2: Don't play with me, man.
0: That's my bad. I take that back.
2: I'm going to get my theos on you. You keep playing with me.
0: That wasn't even worth the attempt at humor. I apologize big time for that one. Forgive me for that.
2: I can't believe you, man.
0: Mother's Day this weekend. Did I clean that up?
2: No.
0: Okay.
1: Yes.
0: Anyway, Mother's Day this weekend. And of course, we're going to find out what is the best gift to get your mom. Okay? We got some suggestions for you coming up in just 1 minute. So y'all hang out.

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0: Magic 102.3, the People Station, Russ Parr right here. Tanisha Nicole, Albert, somebody tripping right there.
1: So girl.
0: And of course, Mother's Day is this weekend.
2: Yes, it is. Yes. On Sunday.
0: For all you mothers out there.
2: And listen, y'all don't be doing the last minute gas station roses and stuff like that.
0: Yeah.
2: Don't do that.
0: They only last like 30 minutes. You know what I'm saying?
2: Well.
0: That's a lot longer than me.
1: Somebody tripping.
0: You know, it's really a big up to everybody over at Howard University.
2: Yes, Howard University graduating tomorrow, class of 2026.
0: And our mayor, our illustrious mayor, will be the keynote speaker, right?
2: Yes, she is.
0: That's awesome. I have no idea. I know my daughter's doing something for my wife, but the big thing is like, why do they expect me to do something?
2: Because
0: my wife's not my mother.
2: She's the mother of your children, and you just want to make sure she's loved on.
0: Okay. Any suggestions, Albert?
1: Does your wife like crabs?
0: Okay, Albert, I know where your mind is.
1: No, I'm for real. Like, get some crabs. You can have a nice picnic.
0: Okay.
1: Take her outside, get some, you know, if she likes wine, and have some crabs.
2: Listen,
1: you know, good things.
2: You guys, we go out to eat all the time. Women want an actual gift, something that they can have and they can cherish.
0: Absolutely.
1: Well, Russ, pick up line two. My man Kofi on the line. He got some ideas for you.
0: I do not want Kofi. He's a hustler. He's
1: yes.
0: a scam artist.
1: You know, his ideas are
0: Kofi?
1: Amazing.
3: I'm a hustler. I just want to sing that. I listen to you. You know, you're getting funnier.
0: Am I?
3: Closer to the end of the show. When the show is about to go off, you're most funny.
0: Okay. Thank you, man. I don't really care what you have to say about my show.
3: I have something.
0: Okay.
3: I have something for you.
0: Yeah?
3: You can purchase from me the Ferris wheel at National Harbor.
0: Oh, come on. See, Albert, this is why we don't have you on.
2: Albert, seriously?
1: No, this is amazing.
0: You're going to sell me the Ferris wheel? Okay. You don't have access. You don't have the rights to sell me the Ferris wheel at National
1: Harbor. I'm sure he does. It might be up for sale, Russ.
3: It is behind the scenes. You know my cousin?
0: Yes.
3: Well, his cousin is the one that knows the man who knows the man that gave the man a ride who put up the Ferris wheel.
2: Who gave the man a ride?
3: To have this for your wife.
0: Kofi.
3: Her name.
0: Kofi, how much?
3: National.
0: How much, Kofi?
3: It's just
0: $600.
1: That's it?
3: Million.
0: $600 million. Okay. Kofi.
2: Okay.
0: Gotta go.
3: I dropped the price down for you.
2: How are you going to deliver
1: great.
2: It, Kofi?
3: I just have Uber. Bring your tools.
2: Oh, he's going to
0: Uber you guys.
2: Over
0: the Ferris wheel. Kofi, you got to go, buddy. Thanks for the call.
3: Do you not?
0: No.
2: No, we don't want it.
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0: Magic 102.3, the People Station. Russ Parr right here. Tanisha, Nicole, Albert, somebody tripping over there. I want to give you an update on this hantavirus that's got everybody in fear. My daughter called me last night. God, I know some people that live in California, and some people went, got off that boat and arrived in California. But now they're talking about a case in Virginia.
1: Yeah. So in Virginia, there is a reported case of a passenger that was on that actual ship. But they're saying they're not showing any symptoms. And as far as people are like, well, are they in quarantine? Are they isolated? The answer is no.
0: Right. Because what we're talking about here is it takes 6 weeks for it to fully develop. And they said it can get ugly real quick.
1: Yeah.
0: It's a very, very dangerous, dangerous virus.
1: Yeah. So right now, again, you know, that Virginia traveler is in good health and showing no signs of an infection. Three passengers passed away and several others were sickened in the outbreak. But as of right now, they're just telling us not to be panicked or to fear.
0: Well, let me just say this. Horrible time for us to walk away from the World Health Organization. Horrible time to cut back on the CDC, and a horrible time to have Robert F. Kennedy Jr., head of the Health and Human Resources. I'm sorry. We are in a battle with a very serious disease, and we have amateurs at the wheel.
1: No, and it's true. It's very true. And just the guidance that he gives in general, and it's not just being anti-vax.
0: This guy, I don't understand what he's saying, number one. Number two, he's a conspiracy theorist.
1: Yeah.
0: And so, you know, he's a guy that's against vaccinations for measles, and we see how measles has just gone out of control. Don't take a newborn to Texas. Let me just put it to you like that.
1: Mm.
0: It's a problem out there. But this virus is nothing to play with. And, you know, the Department for State Health Services, they've been minimized. What they're saying is that this virus takes about 6 weeks for it to come to fruition.
1: Yeah.
0: So these people that are back, it's been in their system for at least a couple of weeks.
1: Yeah.
0: Things can change in 4 weeks.
1: So just to let you know, the symptoms are fever, deep muscle aches in the thighs, hips, and back, headaches, and gastro issues. So if you have any of these symptoms, which, again, sometimes we're like, do we have a flu? We don't know. But it's always better safe than sorry, just to make sure you go to your doctor.
0: Well, that's a good point because, listen, it's always good when you start getting any little sniffles or whatever, get it checked out because whenever you get treated early, that's the best thing for you.
1: Is it just me, though, when people are coughing and sneezing around you?
0: Oh, man.
1: Now I'm even paranoid. I'm like, don't tell me it's allergies.
0: Yes, yes.
1: Because I don't know. It could be one of these viruses out
0: exactly.
1: there.
0: Exactly. So y'all be careful. I wear a mask, especially when I'm on airplanes.
1: Yes.
0: So, just in case you didn't know.
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2: I'm Annalisa Gale in the D.C. News Now newsroom. The Virginia Supreme Court striking down a voter-approved Democratic congressional redistricting plan today, which is another major setback for the Democratic Party. The court ruling 4-3 that the state's Democratic-led legislator violated procedural requirements. Plus, a man is dead and two others were injured after a crash involving two vehicles and a school bus. This morning, officers responding to Indian Head Highway. The man died at the scene. The other was treated at the scene, and the bus driver was taken to the hospital. There were no kids on the bus at the time of the crash. And a new exhibit has opened at the National Law Enforcement Museum called Without Warning, Ending the Terror of the D.C. Snipers, exploring local officers' response to the 2002 sniper attacks across D.C., Maryland, and Virginia. I'm Annalisa Gale in the D.C. News Now newsroom. 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
20: May we please pause for a minute of prayer, because when prayers become a habit, blessings become a daily occurrence. A prayer of gratitude can be as simple as saying or thinking, "Thank you, God. I love you, and I praise your holy name." Prayers can be both spoken and thought, and are really best when that occurs at the same time. Because the essence of prayer is the feeling that is generated, whether it's physical or mental. Just think for a moment about how good it makes you feel when someone expresses their gratitude to you. That feeling of warmth that is indescribably pleasurable. It just outright makes you happy, regardless of what your mood was before that feeling of joy permeated your very being. Now multiply that feeling of joy by billions, as throughout the world and in countless different languages, we offer up our gratitude to God. Thank you, God. We love you, and we praise your holy name. Amen and hallelujah.
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0: Magic 102.3, the People Station. Russ Parr right here. Tanisha Nicole, Albert, somebody tripping.
1: There yes, it is, sir.
0: 2 weeks of a myriad of mistakes. And me babbling on while I'm looking for buttons.
1: Well, Russ, no one knows you're making mistakes.
0: Well,
1: only us radio people, and they slight mistakes. They're not even a big deal.
2: Yeah.
0: Oh, thank you for making me feel better about me.
2: Can we focus on the positives? Like, we've had great guests.
1: Okay.
2: Mike, Mickey has come by.
0: Oh, yeah.
2: You know, all the things.
0: That's a great guest.
2: Right. Yes, it is.
1: Shout out to everybody down at DC Convention Center listening. Rhonda, Mallory, Kelly, all the crew down there got us on.
0: What's up with y'all?
2: Can I give a shout out to, again, Howard University graduates 2026.
0: Nice.
2: Graduation is tomorrow. So.
0: Illustrious mayor gave the keynote, and of course,
2: that's
0: the
2: same.
0: Thank you.
1: Y'all coming out into the real world.
0: Yes, sir. You know, it's like no more kicking it. No more learning how to make a margarita in your dorm room. Okay.
2: It's all about adulting and student loans.
0: Yes. That's the bottom line. But you know what, y'all? My wife said, you know what? You should end the show the way you used to do all the time. With Dr. Charles Hayes.
2: Yeah.
1: Hey.
0: Because with all the things going on in our country, the viruses, the administration, all these other things, Jesus will work it out.
2: Absolutely.
0: All right, coming up next, Noise Maker Nation with DJ Dirty Rico. Y'all have a great weekend.
1: Rico.
0: Happy Mother's Day.

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0: How's everybody doing tonight?
1: Wait a minute!
0: I'd like to welcome to the stage. How's everybody doing tonight? I'd like to welcome to the stage. How's everybody doing tonight? 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

0: couldn't figure. Yeah, but I
1: again,
0: don't who couldn't figure how to pull a flea on country girls and get the fuck out.
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I think I see him in the mirror. Can I set the alarm off for my brother, DJ Gemini? 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

0: mother. I said mother. I ain't say mother. 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
3: 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Whether you're a poet, singer, comedian, or have a unique talent, come out to the biggest showcase in the DMV. Oh, it's going to be some shenanigans. So join me every first Thursday of the month from 8 p.m. to 10 p.m. at Felt Bar and Lounge for open mic night from MGM National Harbor and Magic 102.3.
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5: 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And May 23rd, modern jazz and soul vocalist Mesa brings her signature sound to our legendary stage. 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